Sunny Federa and Libby Anker. Okay, that's the first time I've said that. Let me be in your arms. I've got a lot on right now because I'm hosting the Joel Creasy Show and Shayna Blaze has been hanging out in the studio. And Shayna,

0: We are going to attempt to call Troy Sivan live on the air. We have his phone number. We have his phone number and... Happy Kylie Minogue Madonna song release eve to all who celebrate on the show tonight. We're going to be playing Kylie Minogue, obviously. Catch you after nine.
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0: just heard on main stage Tomorrowland a couple of weeks ago. That is Darwin DJ Cyril. There she goes on the Maddie Rowe Oz Music Show tonight at Nova. We play the best Australian music and we talk to the best Australian artists. Tonight on the show, we have one of the best. My mouth
1: goes la, la, la. Hey, this is Ishan on the Maddie Rowe Oz Music Show on Nova. You would put here to
0: get things right. Our favourite busker boy is here. His name is Ishan. Ishan's here.
2: Hey.
0: Hi. You're so cute. How are you? Are you good? Is life good? Is busking treating you well?
2: I'm very well. Busking is treating me well. I was up at 5:30 this morning, so I've come straight from the airport. So I'm waking up, but otherwise I'm very good.
0: Okay, nice. Last time we spoke, Ishan, you were talking to me about how you had a few celebs in your DMs. You have a very big TikTok following. Cal Penn, star of Harold and Kumar and designated yes. Survivor, was up in your DMs saying how much he loves your music. Do you have
2: any?
0: Sorry,
2: he's
0: you go.
2: Still by far my most famous friend.
0: Okay.
2: I don't really have anybody else to talk about.
0: I was going to ask, any new celebrity encounters, no?
2: No, it's still shout out to my guy, Cal Penn, who's still my one famous friend. But he did text me the other day.

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0: Alex Warren here in Australia in just over 2 weeks. He flies into the country for a big tour. We have free tickets to win on the Nova Player if you're keen, if you're interested. This is Nova. Hello. We are playing Fresh Hits and Throwbacks tonight. Russell Crowe is obsessed with her. Elton John is obsessed with her. Amy Shark, It's Kinda Hot. The song that everyone is talking about is playing now.
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1: The two doting dads are Maddie J, who you may be familiar with, and Ash Wicks, who join us now. Fellas, hello.
2: G'day,
1: hello.
2: Guys.
3: You guys are huge on the socials.
2: Like, absolutely.
3: You're constantly popping up in my feed, and I quite like it. What are you combined? What numbers are we looking at?
4: 1.425 million.
2: Woo! Just off the top of your head, Maddie?
3: Yeah.
2: Just
3: make
4: that up. That was in more the than chamber, that. Ready to go.
5: It's definitely more than that.
4: Is that. Who knows? A ballpark figure.
1: Around that's a lot. That's a lot. And how many kids between you?
5: Five. Same amount.
3: 1.425.
4: I've got three girls. Yes. And Ash has got...
5: a boy and a girl.
1: Ah, lovely.
2: Hey, I wanted to start with the three girls there, Maddie, and Ash, you having with your daughter. I've got one daughter, three boys, but I feel that when you know you've got a daughter up your sleeve, you know that she's going to stick around for a long time and you're going to be looked after into the future. Do your girls get around you in a really strong way?
4: Yeah, it's a long-term investment piece for me. I love how affectionate my girls are, and I'm waiting for them to start pulling away, but I always thought I wanted boys, but I think now with three girls, I couldn't be happy. I think it's like it's perfect.
5: It's like having a Kelpie at home, having a boy.
2: Grab the tennis ball, go outside.
5: I know.
1: You just got to give him a good run, don't you?
5: He just non-stop.
1: Yeah.
5: Non-stop.
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